0: Fallon smiles and Churchill claps Mao Zedong on the back.
1: You know, I was wondering, you know, if you could keep on, because the force, it's got a lot of power, and

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1: What do you see when you turn out the light?
0: I can't tell you.

something like you and me, babe. How about it? Juliet says, hey, it's Romeo. You nearly give me a heart attack.

Is it getting better? Or do you feel the same? Will it make it easier?